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1: And a new survey says 15% of people say there's something in their house that's been broken for so long that they just accepted that that's how it works now, the broken way. 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
1: 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Fix the faucet.

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Hey, it's Bobby Bones. Tomorrow morning, apparently you can sue someone for breaking up your marriage. A woman just won $1 million. 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

0: OKC's number one for new country. 101.9 The Twister. And no need for any Sunday scaries tonight. Tomorrow's going to be an amazing Monday because the cash contest is back tomorrow. 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

101.9 The Twister, OKC's number one for new country. And what's something that you refuse to buy the generic version of? Think about this. We'll discuss coming up. Morgan Wallen right now. It's Been By Now.

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1: 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Nicole, thank you for having us on. We're finding out what the weird thing is you do the second you get home from work.
2: 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It calms me down.
1: So it's like you're getting home from work and it's just starting to work all over again. But I get it. It calms you down. 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

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And it's proof that not all Mondays are bad, because tomorrow it's back. The cash contest returns. We have $1,000 that'll be up for grabs every single hour tomorrow and every day all week long. 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
1: 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A woman just won $1 million. 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
1: And what's something your parents had in their house growing up that you thought every family had? 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No joke. And I thought everyone had a giant bell. No. No one else had a giant bell in their house, just we did. What did you have? We'll discuss coming up next.
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1: A new study was done on human encounters, and it says one of the most awkward things is when someone introduces themselves to you when you've already met them before. How do you handle this when this happens to you? It's so awkward. I'm just cringing even thinking about it. All right, we'll discuss next. Hey,

101.9 The Twister. Hey, it's Bobby Bones. Tomorrow morning, apparently you can sue someone for breaking up your marriage. A woman just won $1 million. We'll tell you how it happened tomorrow morning on The Bobby Bones Show.

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KC's number one for new country. 101.9 The Twister. I'm Casper. Have a great night. Don't forget tomorrow, you got hourly chances to win $1,000 with the cash contest. It's coming back every hour tomorrow. Listen to win that $1,000 for whatever you need or want the money for. It's yours to win starting at 9 o'clock tomorrow morning. Good luck. I know.

Number one for New Country, 101.9 The Twister. Hey, good way to get your Monday going? How about with some good news? I got something to share with you coming up in two songs. Hang tight.

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1: Listen, I get it. Not everyone sleeps at night. Some of us think, some of us drive, some of us pray. Granger's with you through it all. Thanks for being a part of the After Midnight family.

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1: Hey, Granger, this is Phil. I'm calling because I'm down in Tucson. I'm driving up to Flagstaff this morning for work, and it got me up at crazy hours driving, and I just wanted to say hi. What's up to everybody?
0: Buddy, I appreciate you listening. That's some beautiful country you're driving through. 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
1: Hey, Granger. Want to just say thank you for everything that you do. I listen to you every morning on my hour drive to Denver Airport. I hope you have a great day. Take care.
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Earl Dibbles Jr. is going to share this true, dumb criminal story with us coming up next.

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Okay, looking for your phone call here. What are you afraid of? It's a pretty easy question. Could be complicated. 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

Number one for New Country, 101.9 The Twister. It was on this day that we got the very first look at 007. I'll remind you what year that was, plus some other things that went down on this day in history coming up in two songs.

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1: Okay, we have Ann Hudson in here with Nashville News. You got some stories for us?
2: I do. So this was interesting. Luke Bryan says his duet with Chris Stapleton took an unexpected romantic turn. We're gonna actually let Luke Bryan explain that to you coming up in Nashville News next. So hang out.

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We're calling this Fall Food Draft. 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
1: 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What's your favorite fall food? 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
13: Morning.
1: I have this antihistamine for allergies, and I don't know if I took one or not already. And so now I'm going, if I didn't take one, can I take two?
14: Oh, I know how we can figure it out.
1: How?
14: How many are in the bottle?
1: And says check 30. This.
14: Okay, now we need to count. If there's 30, oh, you haven't taken one. If there's 29, this is what I have to do.
15: That's so smart, Amy.
14: Hey,
1: sounds like someone
14: rodeo.
1: From experience.
15: Yeah. Yeah.
14: Oh, yeah.
1: Okay, here we go. Okay. But what if I have to take two? Is that okay? One, two, three four. Drop
15: oh,
1: one.
15: Oh, no, you dropped one.
1: 5, 6, 7, 8, 9, 10, 11, 12, 13, 14, 15, 16, 17, 18, 19, 20, 21, 24, 27, 30. I haven't taken one yet.
14: Okay.
1: Oh,
15: good
1: wow.
15: job.
1: Wow. Good on you. That's good, though, as a tool and a tactic for people that are going through the same

Hello, Bobby Bones. I feel like I'm sharing a house with a sports bar instead of my husband. Between football and baseball, there's literally always a game on. He's constantly checking scores, watching highlights. Our one-year wedding

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Thanks for taking us along. 101.9 The Twister, number one for new country.

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0: Blake Shelton spoke to Bobby about the pros and cons of fame.
1: I liked it at first. I thought it was fun. I couldn't believe, like, you know, there was a paparazzi guy waiting outside our gate, and or if we tried to go through an airport or whatever, these people were following, taking pictures and stuff. And right when I did The Voice is also right when Miranda and I got married. And so there was this extra layer of, it just kept piling on more reasons to have more attention, you know. And then it became not so fun after a few years of that. And you kind of revert, start not leaving the house as much. And you reconsider, like, well, I wanted to go to the store, but not today.
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0: it popped up on my feed.
1: And you don't know Tommy?
0: Who's Tommy? I don't know.
2: I don't know Tommy.
0: He's got Ronnie's number. So I figured you might.
2: I can imagine Ronnie getting that text and being like, I don't care, whatever, man. Yeah. Whomever. Let him come up and sing it. Okay.
3: Bobby Bones.

0: This story comes to us from Portland, Oregon. A woman was going on vacation to Maryland. She goes to the airport, checks her luggage in, goes to the gate, and when she tries to board the plane, police are waiting for her. They're like, ma'am, you put your checked luggage, you know, we looked through it, and there's 50 pounds of weed in there. She goes, yeah, I was going on vacation to Maryland. I needed that for my personal use.
1: Wow. Oh.
2: So she was confused, or was she like,
0: no, they charged her with intent to distribute. Like, they're like, personal use.
1: There's no way.
0: 50 pounds.
2: Well, I was saying, well, this sounds legal now. Maybe you're going to go hard for vacation.
1: Wow, you'd be. You'd be very busy.
2: I don't know how hard people go.
3: Okay.
0: I'm Lunchbox. That's your bonehead story of the day. Get your Bobby Bones on
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Stella Lefty did that song. Kenny Chesney, Lainey Wilson performed too. 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

Ella Langley and Morgan Wallen on 101.9 The Twister. I can't love you anymore. Ella gonna be in Tulsa on Friday, by the way. BOK Center, very excited about that show. Uncle Cracker, John Pardee, and Luke Bryan are coming up next. 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

0: been by now on 101.9 The Twister. I'm JJ Ryan with Dustin Lynch, Ella Langley, and Flatland Calvary. Coming up next.
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101.9 The Twister, number one for new country. No surprise at all, I got a request for this great new song from Dan and Shay. I'm telling you right now, this one hits home. If you need help, just say so.

1019 The Twister. Hey, it's Bobby Bones. Tomorrow morning at 6 a.m., a certain celebrity says they won't endorse a specific product no matter what the pay is. What would we not endorse no matter what the pay is? We'll talk about that tomorrow morning on The Bobby Bones Show.

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This

101.9 The Twister, number one for new country. Just a few minutes away from another nationwide keyword that could land you $1,000 with a 9K payday. That's coming up just after one. First, you get Zach John King. Let's get to drinking.

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Number one for New Country, 101.9 The Twister. It's broke and I ain't fixed it. That, along with your Google Buster question, is coming up in just a few minutes here on the At Work Show. 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
1: Nobody gives you more country for your workday. And as always, I really do appreciate you letting me tag along today. I am the at-work guy, Bill DeGreenwood, along with John Morgan. I was just a kid myself.

0: 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Hey, it's Bobby Bones. Tomorrow morning at 6 a.m., a certain celebrity says they won't endorse a specific product no matter what the pay is. What would we not endorse no matter what the pay is? We'll talk about that tomorrow morning on The Bobby Bones Show.
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Ain't it?

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101.9 The Twist here. OKC's number one for new country. This guy is absolutely on fire these days on television. Just announced his big tour that's coming up as well. Riley Green, I Ain't As Think As You Drunk on today's At Work Show.

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1: Hey, it's Brooke Taylor
0: 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Hopefully just getting you through the rest of this workday in a good mood. Because I need you to hear today's daily upload. It says just a little progress each day. It adds up to big results. So you just need a little bit of progress each day.

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1: It's Brooke Taylor. Hey, if you just missed your shot at that $1,000, we'll get you another chance to win coming up at 5 o'clock. But can I ask you this? Have you heard of the word swicey? Apparently it's a thing. Let's talk details next. After all.

0: girl, I gotta get to know you, everything about you makes me want you, know what you're doing, baby, don't you,
1: 101.9, The Twister, it's Brooke Taylor. I never knew that this was a word until recently. It is swicy, a little combination of sweet and spicy together. People are calling it swicy, so I'm assuming that's going to be in the dictionary soon. I found out because over the weekend I had some Jimmy John's, and it's just my five-year-old, she loves Jimmy John's. Anytime I ask her where she wants to go have a sandwich at Jimmy John's. So we went this weekend. They have these new Jimmy pickles where it's in a sweet and spicy brine. And I will tell you, as a 33 and a half, well, almost 34 weeks pregnant, I cannot tell you how good these are. If you haven't had them yet, the swicy pickles at Jimmy John's, you got to try them.
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Number one for New Country and Bobby Bones in the Morning. It's 101.9, The Twister. It's Brooke Taylor. These two, Dan and Shay, are just some of my favorites. I love this this quote they said. They say that there is something that AI cannot replace, and that is the human spirit. And they say in all of their new music,

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It's Brooke Taylor with a request from Oklahoma City that I want to get on playing for you right now after you lock in 101.9 The Twister as that number one preset on your iHeartRadio app. All right, we have to talk back, Mike, so I can play your song too. 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
1: It's Brooke Taylor. Shout out to Miss Virginia. 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
1: 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Another chance.

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1: It's Brooke Taylor, Kelsey Ballerini there. I tell you, we haven't heard from her in almost a month on social media. It was just after her birthday. She posted on Instagram and kind of been MIA since. Kelsey Ballerini, where are you? We miss you.

101.9 The Twister. Hey, it's Bobby Bones. Tomorrow morning at 6 a.m., a certain celebrity says they won't endorse a specific product no matter what the pay is. What would we not endorse no matter what the pay is? We'll talk about that tomorrow.

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1: It's Brooke Taylor. I just love Ward's reaction to winning $1,000.
2: All right. Thank you, Jesus.
1: Hallelujah. Another chance to win that cash. More chances start back up tomorrow morning, first thing at 9 a.m. Make sure you're listening to win that grand.

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And no matter where you are in Oklahoma City, best country is always playing right here. 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

Twister, OKC's number one for new country. It's Brooke Taylor. I'm curious to see if you can fill in this blank. More than half of Americans don't think blank is a real career. Let's talk about this coming up here in just a few minutes.

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1: It's Brooke Taylor, Kenny Chesney right there. 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
0: Tomorrow morning at 6 a.m., a certain celebrity says they won't endorse a specific product no matter what the pay is. What would we not endorse no matter what the pay is? We'll talk about that tomorrow.

101.9 The Twister. 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Well, you know what? Actually, lots of mistakes.

101.9 The Twister. It's Brooke Taylor with a request from Oklahoma City that I want to get on playing for you right now after you lock in 101.9 The Twister as that number one preset on your iHeartRadio app. All right, hit the talkback mic so I can play your song too here on 101.9 The Twister.